Set. Słuchasz radia Chili Set. Do you know what you've got? You've got a perfect woman. She treats you right, keeps you satisfied. It's automatic.

Scared for two five, scared for two five, scared for two five, scared for two five, scared for two five, scared for two five, scared for two five, scared for two five, scared for two five, scared for two five, scared for two five, scared for two five, scared for two five, scared for two five, scared for two five, scared for two five, scared for two five, scared for two five, scared for two five, scared for two five, scared for two five, scared for two five, scared for two five, scared for two five, scared for two five, scared for two five, scared for two five, scared for two five, scared for two five, scared for two five, scared for two five, scared for two five, scared for two five, scared for two five, scared for two five, scared for two five, scared for two five, scared for two five, scared for two five, scared for two five, scared for two five, scared for two five, scared for two five, scared for two five, scared for two five, scared for two five, scared for two five, scared for two five, scared for two five, scared for two five, scared for two five, scared for two five, scared for two five, scared for two five, scared for two five, scared for two five, scared for two five, scared for two five, scared for two five, scared for two five, scared for two five, scared for two five, scared for two five

become crazy and self-destructive because through excessive thinking they have lost touch.

Hey, arch with, hey, holding my mirrors up, blurred at dimension.

light of hope, a light of love, a light of joy, a light for which she's responsible. But the truth is that my eyes just reflect her sunshine.